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4: No crashes or big delays on your Valley freeways this afternoon. Some brief stop and go northbound 11 from Eastern to Casino Center. That'll take an extra 7 minutes. Southbound 11 approaching Charleston, a disabled vehicle's off on the right shoulder. Some road construction has the roadway down to one lane both directions on Rancho Drive between Sahara and Charleston Boulevard due to road construction. When you see traffic problems, call the tip line 702-238-7333. Kerry Edwards, Las Vegas Traffic.
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0: 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Well, NV Energy has finally begun distributing more than $63 million in refunds, including interest, to customers affected by billing misclassification errors. 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
2: One crash on your Valley freeways right now. Northbound 11 after Rancho Drive. An accident is on the left shoulder. Northbound 11 at the Spaghetti Bowl. Watch for a stalled semi that's on the right shoulder. 15 northbound starting to slow down from Flamingo to the Spaghetti Bowl. It's an 8-minute delay. 7-minute delays on northbound 11 from Eastern to Casino Center. And watch for an injury accident blocking the right lane northbound Eastern before Desert Inn. When you see traffic problems, call the tip line 702-238-7333. Kerry Edwards, Las Vegas Traffic.
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In fact, twice a day, every single weekday, we go commercial free. 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Aha, right now, Take On Me. 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

By the Totally Tubular Festival this Saturday at the Sahara Las Vegas Pool. It's got a pretty decent lineup, I'd say. Thomas Dolby and the Lost Toy People, Bow Wow Wow, Producers, the Escape Club, Tommy Two-Tone, Flock of Seagulls, just to name a few. And we've got your free tickets, info on how you can pick those up on the way here in just about 8 minutes on your station, rocking all the hits from the 80s, 90s, and more. 96.3 KKLZ.

0: 96.3 KKLZ hits the 80s, 90s, and more. And our very own Carla Rae has got herself a box at the Las Vegas ballpark coming up here on August 12th. And she figures instead of sitting in there all by herself and enjoying the food and the drinks and all the fun, may as well invite you along with her for a girls' night out and your opportunity to win a seat in Carla's box at the Las Vegas ballpark all this week during the morning show at 6:40 right here on KKLZ.
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0: 96.3 KKLZ, hits of the 80s, 90s, and more. It's Brian Hammer, and friend, my time has come for me to head on out the door. Thanks for hanging out and listening to a few tunes with me this afternoon. We're going to do it all over again tomorrow. I'll talk at you then. Have a good one.
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It's Ryan kicking off the 80s at 8 with the Bugles. 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

0: It's Prince and When Doves Cry, part of the 80s at 8 on 96.3 KKLC. It's Reiner with you on your Tuesday night. We made it to about 101 degrees today. Still in the 90s out there right now. It was very humid. Now, tomorrow's going to be even hotter. About 103 is what you can expect for Wednesday. But hold on, because by Saturday, we might actually see 110 degrees here in the valley. Cooling stations around the city are open. If you need one, rec centers and libraries. That's where I would stop first.
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0: 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Always having fun with Carla and Morty in the morning and the songs that you love from the 80s, 90s, and more. What's up? My name's Ryan. Appreciate you tuning in tonight. So if you're looking for a gig and you want to help out the kids, well, we need about 100 crossing guards here in the Valley. There's a hiring event going down at the Windmill Library this coming Thursday and the following Thursday. If you're interested in this, I would take a moment, hit up Google, and look for Crossing Guard Jobs Las Vegas.
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0: 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What's up? 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

96.3 KKLZ. So a family from California claimed that there was bed bugs in their Vegas hotel room over at the Paris. A lot of press about this. A big inspection was done. Guess what they found? Absolutely nothing. Thought I had them once, and it was a few chia seeds that just made its way from the kitchen. Gotta get in that fiber. Here's Fleetwood Mac. So

Friends over at Michael E. Minden Diamond Jewelers, the diamond and wedding ring store, helping us celebrate our ruby anniversary by giving you the chance to win a diamond and ruby necklace all month long.

0: Billy Idol and White Wedding on 96.3 KKLZ, playing all the songs you love from the 80s, 90s, and more. It's Ryan with you on your Tuesday night. And some food news, Flavortown is now available at Circle K of all places. Guy Fieri branded items like a mac and cheeseburger, a chicken and waffle sandwich, and an all-American breakfast burrito are waiting for you right now. 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You can only get these in Nevada and Arizona, at least for now. 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Well, apparently so. 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

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The Totally Tubular Festival. Thomas Dolby, A Flock of Seagulls, Bow Wow Wow, and others. 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

0: 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It's Reiner with you on your Tuesday night, and you might think the Hard Rock guitar here in Vegas is a copy of the one in Florida, but no, they are not the same, and when you see them side by side, you can really, really tell the difference. Ours is much prettier, I think, and it's coming along very quickly. I can't wait for it to be finished, but what I'm really excited for is all the jobs the Hard Rock is going to bring to Vegas.
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Big shout out to our friends over at Michael E. Minden Diamond Jewelers, the diamond and wedding ring store, because they're helping us celebrate our ruby anniversary. And here's how they're doing it. 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I'm not qualified to win because I work here, but you can. And you got a chance to win it all month long. Details are on our website. Here's MJ and Billie Jean.

0: That's Aerosmith and Dream on 96.3 KKLZ, playing lots of fun, upbeat, feel-good hits from the 80s, 90s, and more. My name's Ryan. Thank you for making us part of your Tuesday night. So an IG page called Real Vegas Locals is reporting that a bar inside the Cosmopolitan is charging an extra $1.50 for an ice cube and a drink that's already $17. Apparently it's a premium cube, and this is more common than not. That means more money, less drink, which makes total sense, right? It's one of the many reasons I gave up on the booze, but hey, to each their own.
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Thomas Dolby, A Flock of Seagulls, Bow Wow Wow, and others. 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

0: Peter Gabriel and In Your Eyes on 96.3 KKLZ. Always having fun with Carla and Morty in the morning and the songs that you love from the 80s, 90s, and more. It's Reiner with you on your Tuesday night. And speaking of Carla, you got a chance to hang out with her in a box at the Las Vegas ballpark with food, drinks, and fun for Girls Night Out Aviators game. It's going down on August 12th, and we're giving you a chance to win passes all week long. If you want to get in on this, make sure you are listening tomorrow morning at 6:40 a.m. because that is your next chance to win.
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0: Because I gotta have faith. Ooh, I gotta have faith. Because I gotta have faith.
1: 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Now, I understand being a big fan of some artists. There's a couple of them out there that I'll buy their album no matter what. But would you let them pick a tattoo for you? A country star named Riley Green, one of his fans asked him to draw a tattoo, and it was a crudely drawn turkey. It's on her arm for, well, the rest of her life. I don't know if I'd do that, but hey, to each their own. 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

0: Corner, and I want to know what love is on 96.3 KKLZ. It's Reiner with you on your Tuesday night. And an update on that puppy that was found out in a dumpster in Henderson. They named him Treasure. I thought he had one broken leg. He actually had two, and a broken jaw, and a stomach full of rocks. He had a tough weekend, but the folks over at Hearts Alive Village are taking good care of him, and Treasure will probably be okay. But law enforcement, they're still looking for information. If you know anything about the person who threw this poor puppy in the dumpster, please call Henderson PD.
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96.3 KKLZ. My name's Ryan, and that's going to wrap things up for me on this Tuesday night. I'll be back in your radio tomorrow at 8 p.m. If you want to get in touch, Ryan from 1981 on all the socials. I'll leave you with Duncan Cheek. It's Barely Breathing. Have a good night. I'll talk to you tomorrow. I know.

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2: Good morning, rolling on this early Wednesday. Heads up for traffic lights out at the intersection of Maryland Parkway at Sahara. The traffic lights are in red flash mode. Treat the intersection as a four-way stop if police are not on scene already directing traffic. Taking a look at freeway conditions across Las Vegas. And currently, we're in good form with only light slowing on I-11 in East Valley northbound between Las Vegas Boulevard up to approaching I-15 at the Casino Center Boulevard in that area. And if you do have a traffic tip, call us on the tip line 702-238-7333.
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4: Over 80% of boating deaths occurred due to a lack of boating education. 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
9: Okay, it's magic time.
10: I love that.
11: I figure we should play that.
10: Yeah, I love that. I love that they talked about me on the radio. You are important if we talk about you on the radio. You are. Welcome to Wednesday, Hump Day. Good morning. It is 6:07. Wednesday morning indeed. 85 degrees in Las Vegas right now. Got to climb up to about 105 today. It is indeed summer. Welcome. Hopefully we can keep you cool, powder up. You know what? Deodorant up. There you go. All good to go. Yeah. Right? All good to go. Ladies, do the spray. You know what I'm talking about. Guys, also do the spray. You know what I'm talking about. Oh, man. What do we have? Oh, more of my ladies' night out.
11: Yeah.
10: Over at the Aviators. Are you coming, Morty?
11: You know what? I saw we got an email about it.
10: Yeah.
11: And I'm excited, yeah.
10: I hope you come for a while. That would be nice. Dude, I allow the guys here to come.
11: I was like, do you want me to put on a wig?
10: That would be fine. That would be fine. Yes. I know, and your hair's all growing back.
11: I know.
10: Too. Somebody came in the other day. Who told you? Was it Craig? I think it might have been Craig. Yes. He said you looked so handsome.
11: Yeah.
10: I know.
11: I was like, yeah, my hair's growing back.
10: I'm not used to you with hair now.
11: Neither am I.
10: I know it. Doesn't affect that beard, though.
11: No.
10: Does it?
11: It doesn't.
10: No,
11: in fact, I got to go get a beard trim.
10: Look at that. Look at you.
11: I haven't said that in 4 years.
10: I know. Look at you. You could join ZZ Top at this point. Look at that. We've got those to give away. August 12th, that is the girls' night out. I'm giving those tickets away all week. It'll be after my sports report, so be listening. And I'm going to ask your names when you call in, because I need to know that you are a baseball fan. So I need to know. Ladies, girls, ladies, it's for you and your bestie, your sister, your mom, your cut, whatever. Ladies' night out. Your boss. You want to bring your boss and impress her? Why not? Why not? And then at 8:35:40, we've got more of those Totally Tubular Festival tickets. That is this weekend over at the Sahara. God, there's a lot going on this weekend, Morty.
11: Mm-hmm.
10: A lot going on. I want to play, too, a little part of our, we talked to Howard Jones.
11: Yep.
10: Also going to be here this weekend. We gave away, Stone Temple Pilots tickets last week. They're here this weekend.
11: It's a busy weekend.
10: What is it with this weekend, man?
11: There's
10: a lot going on.
11: Is it the last one of July? It is.
10: Yeah, huh? It is. Yeah.
11: Yeah.
10: Yeah, it is. So maybe that's it. I don't know. But boy, there's a lot going on. So if you missed out on everything else, we will hook you up with those Totally Tubular Festival tickets. And that is going to be really, really fun. Just a ton of artists. Thomas Dolby, Flock of Seagulls, Animotion, Bow Wow Wow. Tommy Two Tone. Oh my God. It's always fun to see what's going on with him. Mm-hmm. That's for sure. So all that and more for a Wednesday. Let's do it.
12: Okay, we're back.
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10: There, by the way, this is so funny. It's World Brain Day. Yes, I said brain. Yes, to honor the organ that influences everything we do. So for guys, it's World Penis Day. But I said it. It's only 6:11. Go to bed, kids. You shouldn't even be awake. Thank you, band. I appreciate that. Gas prices are rising again. I don't like it. Yeah, I know. Yes, because of the escalating tensions between us and Iran. Now, to date, oh, boy. Oh, this war has cost about $38 billion. So I don't know what's going to happen with your gas prices if something isn't wrapped up real quick, but expect them to keep going up a bit. China, as far as AI goes, they've been on that bandwagon for a long time.
11: Mm-hmm.
10: So they recently had to ban AI boyfriends and girlfriends. The rules took effect just a few days ago. China had to enact the ban because they don't want AI love apps. There are apps which, you know what, that might be easier, but they say they induce emotional dependence or harm on real life relationships. And let's face it, they want you to have babies in China. So they have put a ban. You can't tell me who to love. You stop it. I love this robot right here. This is my girlfriend. This is my boyfriend. She's solid. Oh, man. Interesting. Listen, as far as all of that goes, health experts say that texting, scrolling, swiping, leading to an epidemic. I'm not joking. It's called texting thumb. And symptoms include stiffness, throbbing near the thumb joint, even clicking when you bend your thumb. Like a bad knee. I got a bad thumb. Yeah, it's an old texting injury. Oh, Mike O'Brien, I hope you're listening. I really do.
11: My hand goes numb. Like I do it so much that I'm holding up my phone and I'm just scrolling and to the point where like my pinky or my two fingers go numb. And then I end up dropping the phone because I can't hold it.
10: Do you hold it like this, like at the bottom, with your pinky kind of holding it out as a stand? Same.
11: Yeah.
10: That's what hurts me is my pinky. It gets. Yeah, you're right. It gets numb. It hurts. Here's what you can do. You can just take a break, of course. They say just that, Morty. Change up how you hold your phone. Switch hands. I can. But voice to text, big time.
11: Mm-hmm.
10: We forget sometimes that we have that technology. That's the most awesome thing. The most awesome thing. Now, it's not always accurate. But something to Wendy yesterday, and I have to look it up. Oh, I said something about something really being dumb, and dump came through, and I didn't notice it, and then it was like, oh no, it was dumb, not dump. And then of course, you know, the word duck had a whole revival because of talk texting.
11: I'll be honest, I can tell when you text me when you do voice text.
10: Yeah,
11: because after edit. Like a second edit that, pops up and edit. I'm like, oh yeah, she did
10: edit.
11: Voice
10: text. Darn it, edit. Wendy will text me something voice text and it's like it'll bing, and I'll see it for a second, and then it's gone. It's like, there's a new one. Okay. It's like, oh, all right. Yeah, I know. We live in a whole different world now, don't we? A whole different world. I will leave it at that. Put your phone down now. Put your phone down and just listen to us. That's all you have to do. A few things you should know, brought to you by Gettle, Goettl. They'll keep you cool, but it's hard to spell.
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4: Widespread possible slowing due to police activity in the Southern Valley on I-15 southbound approaching St. Rose Parkway. It's going to be off to the right. Traffic lights are on the fritz at the intersection of Maryland Parkway at Sahara. They are stuck in flash mode, flashing red. They treat the intersection as a four-way stop, yielding to the right if police are not already on scene directing traffic. Taking a look at freeway conditions, and right now on I-11 northbound, expect only a light slowing pattern between Las Vegas Boulevard up to I-15 at the Spaghetti Bowl. If you do see a traffic tip, call the tip line 702-238-7333.
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3: We will take a quick look at sports. I do have to mention a couple you talked about, your trigger thumb.
4: Yeah.
3: And somebody said, I have a solution. Get off your phone. Okay, shut up.
4: Very true.
3: Shut up, Kevin. Yeah, I know.
4: Don't tell us what to do.
3: Yeah, I got it. Yes, trigger thumb or texting thumb. I think you're a doctor. It's a repetitive stress injury, formerly known as stenosing tenosynovitis. Yeah, okay, whatever. Blah, blah. All I read was blah, blah, blah, blah, blah, blah. Anyhow, I'm a little depressed because there's no soccer when I go home.
4: I know.
3: You know, we got another 4 years more for that. The Aces do play the Mystic tonight in Washington. That game is at 5 o'clock. Aviators lost last night their first game of a 6-game series. El Paso took them 11-7. WNBA All-Star Game is this weekend, Saturday, July 25th. That is in Chicago. Vegas Nighthawks play the Northern Arizona Wranglers Saturday as well. At Lee's Family Forum, that is Fan Appreciation Night. So get out there, enjoy a game if you haven't already. If you haven't been to Lee's Family Forum, you know, our Desert Dogs play out there, right? The Nighthawks. The Silver Knights.
4: Silver Knights.
3: It's just a great place to see a game. It really is. And no, nobody's telling me to say that. I've been there. It is. I do want to mention that Caitlin Clark is not playing in the three-point thing. She declined that. She has declined that. Why? That's because she just wants to kind of watch out for her health. She's playing the game, but she declined the invitation to play in that three-point, what is it, the rally, the marathon, yeah. You know. So she's not going to do that. I do want to mention the Southern Nevada Sports Hall of Fame. They're hosting their inaugural Picklepalooza. I think I just like saying Picklepalooza. That's at the brand new courts in Summerlin on Saturday, August 8th. 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So if you want to do it, just go to the Southern Nevada Sports Hall of Fame website. 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
4: We have aviators.
3: Oh, hey, yo, God. I completely forgot about my ladies' night out.
4: Yeah,
3: Thank you, Maury. Yes. Yes. Now, here's the deal. I want to hear your voice. I want to know who you are. I want to know that you want to do my ladies' night out. I have a bunch of guys who are like, well, why can't I do it? I want to go hang out. No, it's not. It's, you got to like baseball. You have to be. I'm sorry. Yes, we're discriminating. Lady, girl, whatever you'd like to call yourself. It's a ladies' night out, except if you're Morty.
4: Yeah.
3: You know, or anybody, you know, that we got business to take care of.
4: But I'm going to play the role.
3: Yes, Morty's going to put on a wig and at least wear the big hat.
4: Yeah.
3: Morty, at least wear the big hat. Right? Caller, you know what? Caller number 9, but I'm screening 702-739-9636. I swear to God, if my head wasn't attached, I'd forget that too. 702-739-9636. My girls' night out. It is August 12th. At the Las Vegas ballpark with the Aviators. Good luck.
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5: Watch for slowing for an accident on Lake Mead Boulevard at Lamb Boulevard. Also, the traffic lights not working correctly at Maryland Parkway at Sahara. Treat the intersection as a four-way stop. Watch for possible slowing for a stalled vehicle on I-15 southbound before Russell. It's going to be off to the right on the shoulder. And a crash reported on northbound Lamb Boulevard just north of Lake Mead Boulevard on the left shoulder. And one more. This is going to be a stalled vehicle on I-11 southbound at Sunset. And if you have a traffic tip, call Tip Line at 702-238-7333.
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15: Oh, April, you are caller number 9. Congratulations, my dear. Yes, you are joining me. Hey, have you done a game, April? A girls' night out game?
16: 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That's why I went for it.
15: Ah, I love it. Morty, we have an aviator virgin. That's great.
17: The funny thing is, this is your first time going to an Aviators game. You're not going to want to do an Aviators game any other way after this. 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
16: I bet. I'm so excited.
15: I love it. April joining me August 12th over at the Las Vegas Ballpark in a box. We will be in there with, this is actually going to be a lot of fun. I am doing a girls' night out. Amy down the hall is also doing a girls' night out. We're going to combine them, have a big box. Yeah. Food, beverage, the whole bit. Put it on your calendar. calendar, August 12th. And hang on the line, April. I'll tell you how to get the tickets from 96.3 KKLZ and the Michael E. Minden Diamond Jeweler Prize Closet.
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0: It's the KKLZ Morning Show. You know, we started earlier today talking about a trigger finger, basically, or texting thumb. And you people have been texting in, and you're kind of cracking me up. We have one of our listeners. Well, Buffy said, I've got trigger finger, texting thumb. It is not fun. And somebody else said, Really? Anthony said, I actually had to go to the doctor for it. They said stay away from your phone.
1: Right.
0: 702-739-9636. Stay away from your phone, you know, put it down or change hands or talk text. And I started wondering, Morty and I were talking off the air, like, what?
1: Your dumb injuries.
0: Yes, your dumb injuries. What is the most embarrassing injury that you've ever had? I mean, I hope it wasn't, you know, that serious, but what is the most embarrassing injury that you've ever had? I mean, the shower slipping.
1: Right. That's a common thing.
0: It is. I know. I'm glad I have a small shower. Mm-hmm. You know, I've got the small one. I think about getting it redone, but it's like, ooh, no, I should keep it small. How is it that you injured yourself? Most embarrassing, at least to you. Why not? You know, I'm trying to think. I was such an idiot. I am a klutz to begin with. I have tripped over, you know, I do the curb hop I run. I've got to stop doing that. I got to go to the little opening now.
1: their little ramp up from the driveway.
0: Yes, exactly.
1: The transition.
0: Exactly, Morty. I do the curb hop, but you know, if you don't do it just right, you catch your toe and you go down.
1: Yep.
0: And I did that once. And, oh, man, it was bad. And I broke my wrist doing it because I stepped on I literally did the curb hop, and then my other foot came down. It was a pebble. And I saw it. It was like, oops, I'm going to hit this pebble. Oh, and I'm going down now, and I think I'm going to die. And I went down, and sure enough, I banged up my knee so bad, but I broke my wrist doing it. And it was not fun. And it was embarrassing because I did get up, as I always do when I fall, and do the old, I'm fine, okay. I'm okay. I was not, in fact, okay.
1: You get home, you're like, I'm not okay.
0: No. By the way, somebody, I think it was our listener, Barbie, who said, I don't know why Morty keeps that video up of you falling. That is not Morty. It just shows. Yeah. It just shows.
1: You know, once you put things on the internet, even though you take it down, it still exists.
0: Yes, exactly.
1: So why take it down?
0: Yeah, exactly.
1: And it's funny.
0: It doesn't hurt me. It doesn't hurt me now. It doesn't hurt me. It hurt when I fell. Anyhow, 702-739-9636. You can call, you can text. We're talking about your most embarrassing injury. Morty will share his when we come back to this. And sometimes they're little, sometimes they're not so small. 702-739-9636. Like I say, you can call or you may text. It is Modern English. 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
4: You know what? It's, if you're getting ready for work, it's 7:35. We are talking about, well, it started with texting thumb. Yeah. One of our listeners actually wound up having to go to the doctor for it. Texting thumb. Trigger thumb. Whatever it's called. Whatever you want to call it. 702-739-9636. Your most embarrassing injury. That is what we are talking about. Man, Jenny. She said, I was a housekeeper at one time. I got my hand stuck in the sheet, making the bed. Had to have surgery on my wrist because of it.
5: Oh.
4: It must have yanked. Oh, man.
5: Just for making your bed?
4: Uh-huh. You get that. That's like... You know, did you ever do that, like your clothes or something? You tripped on your clothes, it got wrapped around your foot or something like that.
5: Oh, that's, yeah.
4: Ooh, terrible. And she said, I'm a klutz. I'm the one who trips over nothing, chokes on air, trips going upstairs. Jenny, me too, honey. Welcome to my world. Carol. Oh, my God. My most embarrassing injury many years ago when I accidentally... Carol... I'd love to know how. Slammed my boob in the car door. It was so painful. I know.
5: Ow.
4: I guess. Oh, my God.
5: Gave herself her own mammogram.
4: Yeah. Yes. Exactly, Maury. Jeez. And then last year, I tripped over the dishwasher door, fractured my kneecap in 4 places.
5: Ooh.
4: Very painful. Holy crap, Carol.
5: I can see that happening with
4: yes.
5: the,
4: oh, absolutely.
5: The door down. And
4: absolutely. How many of you have sprained or broken your little toe on the bed? You know, getting out. You've hit it on the corner or something. Oh, or the suitcase that you didn't put away from your last vacation. Oh, my God, you people. Just bad, bad news. Now, I love this. Carl, I work at the airport, and I tripped on the tarmac. And
5: she didn't laugh.
4: I know, but that's it. He said, I didn't think much of it, but everybody is looking out the windows at the airport.
5: Everyone sees you.
4: Yes. So I know a ton of people saw me. Valerie, when I lived in San Francisco, I was running for a bus to get to work before it pulled away. Sure enough, just as I got close, I tripped, fell flat on my face.
5: Aww.
4: Looked up. Every single person on the bus is just staring at me.
5: Did the bus even wait?
4: It waited. She said, I got up, limped to the bus, then wound up having to go to emergency because I broke my kneecap. Everybody's breaking kneecaps. Wow.
5: When I was when I was younger, I broke my femur.
4: When
5: I was in kindergarten.
4: Morning.
5: And it got fixed, but it didn't grow back fully. Like, there was still a weak spot.
4: Right.
5: Well, fast forward like 10 years.
4: Oh, no.
5: I'm playing hacky sack with a bunch of my friends. You know, you stand in a circle, you kick the hacky sack back and forth.
4: Okay.
5: And it was my turn, and I kicked it, and I felt something pull. And I'm like, And next thing I know, I went forward, and I went down, and I hit my knee against the ground, broke my femur in half again. Playing hacky sack.
4: Oh, my God, Morty.
5: And when the EMT showed up and everything at school, they said, what did you do? I was playing hacky sack. And one of the EMTs kind of giggled, and I'm like, it's okay, you can laugh.
4: I'm 15. Yeah. Shut up. Yes. Wow. That's the people who throw their back out though you were, you know, you had an injury prior, but it's like, you know, what were you doing? I was picking up a pen. I bent down. 702-739-9636. We've got John on the phone.
6: Hey, it's John. He's still talking about the crazy accident.
4: John, what happened to you? What happened?
6: In the late 90s, in my mom's backyard, I was trimming some trees with one of those long 7-foot poles with a blade at the end. You got a rope to pull to do the branches.
4: Okay.
5: Oh, yeah.
6: And basically, I braced it against a branch. And I pushed down, pulled the string really dang darn hard. And then suddenly out of I had a Wile E. Coyote moment, and basically the pole kind of went in between the where my nose joins my face, the crease there.
4: Oh,
6: smacked it. Yes, ouch, pain.
4: God.
6: It was about 6 or 7 stitches. But it was very minimal, and you can't really see it. It was a blessing that, you know, they were able to do as well as they did. So,
4: oh, man. Oh. Wow. I'm glad you're here to talk about it, John. John, I'm going to share this with you. I think I was about 19. I was working for an ad agency in college. I was doing comedy. I would do a few hours at this agency, and it was in an old house that had been redone, but they painted the windows shut. And I was trying to... Yeah. So it's the kind that you pushed up, you know, and I couldn't get it open. So I leaned on the window to push it up, and the window broke. It was bad. And I had a big piece of glass from my wrist through to my forefinger. It was awful. And I was in shock, and I looked at it, and I took, if you're eating breakfast, people, bear with me, I pulled the glass out. And,
6: you gotta do that.
4: Oh, bad. I should have left it in because it was like, I'm bleeding a lot now. And the owner of the company was like, okay, we need to get you to the hospital. Luckily, it was like two blocks away, but yeah.
6: Well, that worked out well.
4: Yeah. I guess so. I still have the scar to prove it. See, we got battle wounds, John. Battle wounds.
6: Battle wounds, yes, my dear.
4: Thank you for the call. We appreciate you.
6: I appreciate you. Bye.
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9: A serious crash at Spring Mountain Road eastbound at Jones is partially blocking the intersections. Not a full closure, but multiple impacts. Multiple lanes are impacted in multiple directions. Expect heavy slowing just getting through. Also, fire crews on a fire call at Bonanza just east of Las Vegas Boulevard. Taking a look at freeway conditions across Las Vegas and on I-15 southbound, delays begin just south of Cheyenne and continue to Spring Mountain Road. And on I-11 in northwest Las Vegas, southbound delays begin just south of Craig and continue out of the Rainbow Curve at Jones. And if you see a traffic tip, call the tip line at 702-238-7330.
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2: Well, this is kind of big news. A Top Gun attraction being planned for the Las Vegas Strip, dining, shopping. And, of course, it is an immersive experience.
3: Oh, fun.
2: That's what we do now. It'll be called Top Gun Vegas. Company said it has acquired, listen to this, 2.5 acres along Las Vegas Boulevard. It's kind of near the Welcome to Las Vegas sign.
3: Okay.
2: And, yeah, it's going to be, that whole area is going to extend a lot further, you know, because of the stadium and all of that that's going up around there. So, and that, you know, Tropicana is now, you know, empty and there's a whole lot happening there. So, yeah, this is happening. The, really, Top Gun Vegas. I mean, that's cool. It's very specific, but okay. Audiobook streams of The Odyssey jumped since the movie came out. Now, Spotify says it's on track to be up almost 700%.
3: Oh, my gosh.
2: Audio streams. Two-thirds of the listeners are men, and they say about a little better than a third are Gen Zers. So we had to read it in high school.
3: I was going to say, I bet you it's a lot of people who went to go see the movie.
2: Yeah.
3: And then they're like, oh, I didn't know this, so we need to go back and read the book. But men don't read.
2: No, they don't. They men listen. They just listen. Yeah, we don't want to read. But book, what? Ew, they smell. They smell funny. That paper smell. I don't want to get a cut. I don't want a paper cut. I love this story. I actually watched the video. ESPN analyst Darius Walker was mistaken for Darius Rucker. by a hotel staff member. Now, they look very much alike.
3: Yeah.
2: They really do. And the names are far too close. But Darius Walker, you know, posted, hey, you know, this happened. And Darius Rucker said, you know what, dude, you're welcome. And apparently it happens a lot.
3: Yeah, I bet.
2: It's like, listen. But yes, they look very much alike. Very much alike. I did not know this. A little bit of trivial information. The dance scene for the ending of Footloose, originally done in slow motion. It was all in slow motion. But test audiences said, this is awful, and they felt cheated. So the studio paid $250,000 at the time to reshoot it. It was just a few weeks before the movie opened. So everybody come back. Come on back. We're going to reshoot that scene. And now that you watch that movie, probably a good choice, really, because that scene had to be powerful.
3: I was going to say, like, you know? I can't imagine it being
2: slow-mo. Yeah, I know. I could see them doing it at some point, maybe, and going back to the, you know, regular action. But, yeah, nice. Next time you watch it, remember that.
3: I wonder what the thought process was before that.
2: I know.
3: Oh, we're going to do it slow-mo.
2: I know, to give it more emphasis, maybe. But it had to be fun. You didn't want it to have you wanted it to have the fun factor. Snoop Dogg, a biopic is coming out next summer about him. The World Cup, of course, you already know this, helped Wonderwall by Oasis just, you know, jump in searches, in downloads. It's back on the Hot 100 chart, and it is climbing. So they played it a lot.
3: Yeah.
2: And they sang it a lot, I should say. Mark Anthony, one of J-Lo's husbands, just had his eighth child. He welcomed his eighth child.
3: Ooh.
2: So, yeah, I know.
3: He's catching up with Nick Cannon.
2: With Nick Cannon, yes. His boys are, you know, more deflated than Argentina soccer fans. Get out of here! Stop it! Carla, stop it. You don't do that. And Don Henley, Eagle Don Henley, I didn't realize he turned 79 years old today. 79 years old, living in the fast lane, baby. Life in the fast lane. And everyone's now passing him by and giving him the finger in the right lane. Dude, move over. Oh, my God. You know what? That's it. I've massacred this enough. A few more things you should know. 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Free towing within 5 miles from any location.
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Because I gotta have faith. Ooh, I gotta have faith. Because I gotta have faith. George Michael right there. Listen, you know, Howard Jones is coming this weekend, along with so many people to town. But we gave away tickets, I want to say a couple of months back for the show that he is doing. We had a chance to talk to him as well. We are going to play a little bit of that interview because he talks about somebody who is going to be here this weekend at the Totally Tubular Festival, and that is Thomas Dolby. We had a little conversation about him, so we will play part of that interview coming up here in just a few minutes. You know what? Right now, though, take it in. Talk about that time period right here. It is Soft Cell. Tainted Love, 96.3 KKLZ.

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3: So Howard Jones is coming to Las Vegas. He'll be here Sunday night. He's going to be over at Resorts World. We gave tickets away. Boy, it was a while back for that show. It's the Things Can Only Get Better tour that he's doing. And we had a chance to talk to him. And, you know, I talked to him specifically. There was something that I saw so long ago. I was pretty young. He did something really special on the Grammys. We talked about that. And he also talks about a friend of his, Thomas Dolby, that I brought up. And he's going to be here this weekend. But listen to this. There was a little something that you did many, many years ago on a big show called the Grammys with Thomas Dolby, Herbie Hancock, and Stevie Wonder. And how did that even come together?
4: I guess it was an idea by the Grammy committee to do it, because they thought this is a great way of, like, you know, the legendary Herbie and Stevie, you know, great keyboard players from the legendary, and with the new boys, you know,
3: right,
4: the synths and the drum machines. And I think it was a stroke of genius for them to think of it, because from that moment on, nobody was worried about synthesizers anymore.
3: Yeah.
4: It was like it totally normalized that. And which was a great thing, and I got to hang out and jam with, you know, with Stevie and jam with Herbie, and, you know, we went to Stevie's studio in LA. I mean, I had the time of my life, and it was just absolutely wonderful to do. So I'm so grateful they came up with that idea. It's so cool.
3: It's great to watch to this day. I heard an interview recently with Thomas Dolby, and he said, you know, a lot of people say that it was me and Howard Jones that really kind of came up with that sound. And he almost joked around and said, you know, we argue about it occasionally, but he said, I think it was me. I think it was me, but I'll give him credit.
4: No, it was great. No, it was great. I think I love Tom. I love his music. It's great. It's absolutely great.
3: I'm hoping that Thomas Dolby sticks around Saturday night.
5: Oh, yeah, that'd be,
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3: Kind of go over and hang with them. 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And Thomas Dolby, of course, he is going to be one of the headliners at the Totally Tubular Festival Saturday night over at the Sahara. It's Thomas Dolby and the Lost Toy People, Flock of Seagulls, Bow Wow Wow, Producers, Animotion, Escape Club, Tommy Two Tone. This is a really, really fun show, reminiscent of some shows we did in the past. Some of you KKLZ listeners, you know what I'm talking about. We're going to hook you up. We're going to keep it simple today. You want to go? Totally Tubular, Sahara, Saturday night, poolside, 702-739-9636. Ninth caller, we will hook you up. Good luck.
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1: Hey, this is Matt.
0: Matt, you are caller number 9. You want to go to that Totally Tubular Festival?
1: Oh, sure. That's great, Matt.
0: Matt, you're going. You're going to it this weekend, Saturday night. Totally Tubular. It is a great lineup. Like I said, Flock of Seagulls, Thomas Dolby, Bow Wow Wow, Producers, Animotion, Escape Club, Tommy Two Tone. Matt, hang on the line. I'm going to tell you how to get those tickets from 96.3 KKLZ and the Michael E. Minden Diamond Jeweler Prize Closet. Hang on.
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2: Daniel Balance of Quartzsite, Arizona, recently arrested for surfing naked on top of a Union Pacific Railroad locomotive.
1: What are we doing? James Bond?
2: Extreme sports right there.
1: Yeah.
2: Broke a window and entered the train. Daniel then took off his clothes and surfed naked.
1: Of course he did. Jeez, okay.
2: Well, when questioned, he told the cops he loves vodka, beer, and his banjo.
1: Yeah! Yes! Oh, my God.
2: He was charged with several felonies and misdemeanors for doing so.
1: Okay. Oh, my God. I love that. I just love that. And vodka and beer
2: and
1: his banjo.
2: He loves all three.
1: Beautiful, dude. Keep it going. Oh, my God. Well, in Colorado, gold.

0: Hill, a simple story of a, well, basically a bear spent the night inside this guy's SUV. How did he find out? Because he kept hearing honking all night long. The bear kept honking the horn. He finally went out because he thought, man, what is going on? Is there some crazy neighbor honking their horn? No, it's a bear. In my car, in the passenger seat. So he tied a rope to his SUV and pulled the door handle open from over there. And the bear finally got out and left the car alone. Oh, my God. I'll bet he scratched it up, though, doing it.
1: Oh, yeah.
0: Ooh-wee, man. But smart, dude. Very, very smart. That is your other news.
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0: You know we do it at the end of every show, a feel-good story. Hopefully keep that Wednesday moving in a positive direction. 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This is such a sweet story. Six volunteer firefighters in Pennsylvania, they helped carry a 100-pound senior dog out of the forest after it got too exhausted to continue its hike. Now, the team spent 4.5 hours carrying this dog. They carried her nearly 2 miles down a steep mountain. I know, in a rescue basket. They stopped along the way to keep her hydrated. The firefighters said they were so happy to help their sweet girl, and she is expected to make a full recovery. This is a bigger, I don't know what I want to say. It's a mixed breed, obviously. Just the sweetest, and you can tell pretty old. And I know people like to take their animals hiking. I get that, of course. And oftentimes animals love it, but sometimes it's a little too much, especially for a senior. But God, I love that story. Just love it. Anybody who helps out animals, you're okay in our book, right? Right. That is it for us. Wendy Rush, she will be up next. She'll have that morning music marathon sponsored by Kane County Office of Tourism, Base Camp Kanab, Utah. Stay there. Visit southernutah.com. She will have more of those totally tubular festival tickets for this weekend. Of course, with her trivia in the noon hour, I'm having a blast with it, actually. I love it. I really do. She sends me the clues occasionally. It's like, well, I'm an idiot. So, I don't know, Wendy. You're too smart for me. But I got yesterday's, so I was very, very happy about that. Play along. Have some fun. She will be up next. Morty and I, we're out of here. We're going to go drink some water.
1: Mm-hmm.
0: Right? Put on a little extra powder and try to enjoy the day. You guys get out there. Be kind to one another. Be kind to yourselves.
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2: 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How are you? Happy Wednesday to you. Hope you're having a good work day so far. Thanks for letting us tag along, playing all the hits from the 80s, 90s, and more commercial free. 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

0: 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I got tickets for you to go see the Totally Tubular Festival this weekend, Sahara Las Vegas, with an awesome 80s lineup. 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All right, yesterday was tough. I'm going to make it easier today. Here's your first of three clues to help you figure out what or who we're talking about. The harder I work, the less of me there is. The harder I work, the less of me there is. The text line is open, 702-739-9636. Next clue coming up about 1210.
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All right, I got to give points to Mary on the text line. She's hilarious. So the harder I work, the less of me there is. Mary says Kelly Ripa. I just want to give you the tickets for that because that is amazing. Hits from the 80s, 90s, and more. Don't forget your next clue coming up at 1210 for those Totally Tubular Festival tickets right now. We got Aerosmith, 96.3 KKLZ.

0: 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Wendy Rush, we are doing Lunch Break Trivia. I've got tickets for you to go to the Totally Tubular Festival this weekend, Sahara Las Vegas by the pool. 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Heat is my enemy. Text line is open, 702-739-9636. I will give you your final clue coming up about 12:40.
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I mean, good guesses, not correct guesses. 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

0: 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So you're going to get those tickets, plus get qualified for a meet and greet with a couple of the bands, and qualified for the Ruby and Diamond Necklace from Michael E. Minden Diamond Jewelers, the Diamond and Wedding Ring Store. Three clues to help you figure out who or what we are talking about. 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It's not candle. 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Here's your final clue. I usually end up in a drink. Yes, you probably know what it is now. 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Good luck.
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0: 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I've got tickets up for grabs, plus getting you qualified for some awesome stuff. We had three clues to help you figure out what or who we're talking about. Your first clue was, the harder I work, the less of me there is. Second clue, heat is my enemy. And your final clue was, I usually end up in a drink. Joy, what was your answer?
28: Ice.
0: Ice is correct, Joy. You are going to a concert.
28: Yeah.
0: Well done. The Totally Tubular Festival this Saturday night, Sahara Las Vegas poolside. You're going to see Thomas Dolby, A Flock of Seagulls, Bow Wow Wow, The Producers, Animotion, The Escape Club, and Tommy Two Tone. We're also going to get you qualified for a meet and greet with a couple of the bands, and you're qualified for that ruby and diamond necklace from Michael A. Minden Diamond Jewelers, the diamond and wedding ring store, helping us celebrate our ruby anniversary.
28: I love that.
0: Yeah, it's beautiful. Good luck on those drawings, Joy, and enjoy the concert this Saturday night.
28: Awesome. Thank you.
0: You're very welcome. 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

Congratulations to Joy for picking up those tickets for the Totally Tubular Festival with Lunch Break Trivia. Ice Cube was the answer if you missed it. We'll do it again tomorrow. 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

0: 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Hits from the 80s, 90s, and more for your work day. Wendy Rush, thanks for letting us be part of. What is today? Wednesday. Carla, what day is it?
1: Wednesday.
0: Carla's still here. I think Carla likes me because she doesn't leave anymore. She just wants to hang out with Wendy.
1: Sure.
0: And if you want to hang out with Carla Rae, you can go to the Las Vegas ballpark. She's going to be out there for a girls' night out, and you're going to get box seats, you're going to get food, you're going to get drinks, you're going to get Carla at the Aviators game August 12th. If you want to win those tickets, you got another chance tomorrow morning in the morning show about 6:40.
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You are winning tickets this week. Details coming up on that in about 8 minutes on 96.3 KKLZ. Wendy Rush, how are you? You having a good Wednesday? We're like officially on the downside of the hump, right? Like if you put yourself into a ball now, you're just going to roll down the hill. Hits from the 80s, 90s, and more. It's your

0: 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Wendy Rush, what are you doing this weekend? You know there's Christmas in July craft fairs going on. You know how I know that? 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

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Enjoy your evening. I will see you tomorrow. It's Glenn Mellon, 96.3 KKLZ.

Got you another opportunity to pick up a pair of tickets to check out the Totally Tubular Festival coming up here this Saturday at the Sarah Pool. 4:10 this afternoon on 96.3 KKLZ. Good afternoon to you. It's Brian Hammer with Counting Crows and Vanessa Carlton getting it moving. Hey.

You know, Apple Music does this really cool thing called the Rediscovered series. And just recently, Mr. Billy Idol got together with his longtime guitarist, Steve Stevens, and they did a little stripped-down performance of White Wedding and Eyes Without a Face. Boy, you haven't seen anything until you've seen those two songs stripped down. They are awesome. Here's Rebel Yell, which hopefully gets a stripped-down version at some point. It's Billy Idol, 96.3 KKLZ.

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0: 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My name's Brian Hammer, and out of the Michael E. Minden Diamond Jewelers Prize Closet, I've got a lot going on here for you. How about a pair of tickets to check out the Totally Tubular Festival coming up here this Saturday at the Sahara Las Vegas Pool? 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Hey, you keep track of all that, did you? 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
4: Valley Freeway's looking pretty good this afternoon. A couple of crashes. One northbound 11 after Rancho Drive is just cleared. All lanes are open there. Southbound 215 Western Beltway after Charleston. Accidents on the right shoulder. A crash has just been moved off to the right. Westbound 215 Southern Beltway at Jones Boulevard. A crash is cleared. Blue Diamond after the I-15 ramps. Traffic still slow there. And watch for an accident eastbound Lake Mead at Pecos. When you see traffic problems, call the tip line 702-238-7333. Kerry Edwards, Las Vegas Traffic.
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2: Watch for a crash on southbound Interstate 11 at the Galleria exit. The right lane of that off-ramp is blocked from a two-car crash. Northbound 15 after Charleston. Left center lane is blocked from an accident. Traffic stop and go back to Flamingo. Westbound 215 Southern Beltway approaching Durango. An accident is off to the right. Northbound Durango at Twain. A crash is blocking the right lane. And southbound St. Rose Parkway at Coronado Center. Watch for a stalled vehicle in the right lane. When you see traffic problems, call the tip line 702-238-7333. Kerry Edwards, Las Vegas Traffic.
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That's Crazy from Aerosmith, 96.3 KKLZ, hits of the 80s, 90s, and more. You ever seen the cover from the single of that song? Yeah, Steve Tyler's on the front cover, and he does look kind of crazy. I don't know if he meant to do that or not, but he certainly pulled it off. Berlin Now, Take My Breath Away.